Assalamu alaikum. 8 a.m. This is Bangladesh Betar, broadcasting on the morning of Sunday, the 3rd of Jyeshtho, the 28th of Zilqad, and May the 17th. The news read by Teslima Omar. First, the headlines. Prime Minister Tariq Rahman inaugurates family card distribution program in Chandpur, urges all to be alert against confusion in name of politics. People will resist plots to obstruct implementation of government pledges, says Tariq Rahman, while inaugurating re-excavation of Bisho Canal and Khordo Canal. Kumilla will be administrative division, announces Prime Minister at a rally in Barura. Government will bring all disabled people under allowance in next 8 years, says Health and Family Welfare Minister. 10 lakh jobs will be created in country's ICT sector in next 5 years, informs ICT Minister. Creative sector, including films, is important force to reconstruct state and society, says Information and Broadcasting Minister. Tehran plans imposing tolls in Hormuz. US warns of very bad time unless peace deal is reached soon. And in Sylhet,

Assalamu alaikum, 1 PM. This is Bangladesh Betar, the news read by Khandakar Musarrat Maliha Isha. Prime Minister and BNP Chairman Tariq Rahman has attended the Namazi Janaza of former State Minister for Health and Family Welfare and Munshiganj District BNP Convener Mizanur Rahman Sinha. The Janaza was held at the South Plaza of the Jatiya Sangsad Bhavan this morning. Before the Namazi Janaza, LGRD and Cooperatives Minister and BNP Secretary General Mirza Fakhrul Islam Alamgir and Speaker of the Jatiya Sangsad Major Retired Hafizuddin Ahmed Bir Bikram expressed deep respect and condolences to the deceased and said that the passing of Mizanur Rahman Sinha has caused an irreparable loss to the country's politics. He made an outstanding contribution to the country's business arena, they added. Mizanur Rahman Sinha passed away at the age of 83 on Friday night while receiving treatment in Singapore. He was elected Member of Parliament from the Munshiganj 2 constituency in 1996 and 2001. Later, he served as the State Minister of Health and Family Welfare from 2003 to 2006. Mizanur Rahman Sinha will be buried in the family graveyard in his village home, the Dohuri area of Lozang Upajela. Advance sales of train tickets are underway ahead of Eid al-Adha. Tickets from May 27 are being sold today. For the convenience of passengers, 100% of the tickets are being sold online. Tickets for trains running in the western region of Bangladesh Railway started selling at 8 AM. Tickets for trains running in the eastern region will start selling at 2 PM. The World Telecommunication and Information Society Day is being observed in the country today, like elsewhere in the globe. The theme of the day this year is Digital Lifeline, Strengthening Resilience in a Connected World. The objective of the day is to spread the message that digital networks and technology infrastructure can survive even after natural disasters, cyber attacks or any disaster, and that no one is disconnected. Marking the day, the Posts and Telecommunications Division has organized a day-long program at the Bangladesh Telecommunication Regulatory Commission building. Meanwhile, World Hypertension Day is being observed in the country today. Like elsewhere in the globe, the theme of the day this year is Controlling Hypertension Together. Check your blood pressure regularly, defeat the silent killer. The objective of the day is to raise awareness about blood pressure and prevent the risk of serious diseases like heart disease and stroke. The day has been observed in the country since 2006. According to the Bangladesh Bureau of Statistics, high blood pressure is the number one in the list of top 10 diseases in the country. Various organizations have chalked out elaborate programs on the occasion. Iran says it will soon reveal its plan to manage traffic through the Strait of Hormuz, including the charge of tolls. Iranian politician Ebrahim Azizi said the plan will be announced shortly. U.S. President Donald Trump has warned Iran it will have a very bad time if a peace deal does not reach soon, as Iranian Parliament Speaker Mohammad Bagheer Ghalibaf declared that the world stands at the cusp of a new order. Meanwhile, Israeli attacks on Gaza have killed at least 11 Palestinians and wounded more than 60 others yesterday. Israel also continues its deadly attacks on southern Lebanon and says it has attacked 100 sites in 2 days, after negotiators from the two countries agreed to extend a purported ceasefire for an additional 45 days. The World Health Organization, WHO, has declared an Ebola outbreak in the Democratic Republic of Congo as a public health emergency of international concern. The WHO added that the outbreak in eastern Ituri province, with around 246 suspected cases and 80 deaths reported, does not meet the criteria of a pandemic emergency. WHO Director General Tedros Adhanom Ghebreyesus warned that there are currently significant uncertainties to the true number of infected persons and geographic spread of the outbreak. Cricket and visiting Pakistan were 113 for 4 in their first innings on the second day of the second and last test against Bangladesh at the Sylhet International Cricket Stadium when reports last came in. Earlier, Pakistan resumed their first innings back

Assalamu alaikum, 5 PM. This is Bangladesh Betar, the news read by Naushin Farhan Noor. Prime Minister Tariq Rahman has attended the Namaz Janazah of the former State Minister for Health and the Family Welfare and Munshiganj District, BNP convener Mizanur Rahman Sinha. The Namaz Janazah of Sinha was held at the South Plaza of the Jatiya Shamshid Bhavan this morning. After the Janazah, the Prime Minister paid tribute to Mizanur Rahman Sinha by placing a wreath on the coffin of the deceased. Earlier, in a condolence message, Tariq Rahman said, "The nation will remember Mizanur Rahman Sinha's contribution to the country's politics and the health sector with due respect." Before the Namaz Janazah, LGRD and the Cooperative Minister and the BNP Secretary General Mirza Fakhrul Islam Alamgir and the Speaker of the Jatiya Shamshid, Major Retired Hafizuddin Ahmed B. Bikram, expressed deep respect and condolence to the deceased and said that the passing of Mizanur Rahman Sinha has caused an irreparable loss to the country's politics. "He made an outstanding contribution to the country's business arena," they added. Mizanur Rahman Sinha breathed his last at the age of 83 at the hospital in Singapore on Friday night. Sinha was elected a member of the parliament from Munshiganj 2 constituency in 1996 and in 2001 as a BNP candidate. He served as a state minister for health and the family welfare in the cabinet of the former Prime Minister Khalida Zia after the 2001 election. Information and Broadcasting Minister Zahiruddin Shopun has said the government is considering forming a commission on the basis of consensus after discussing with everyone on media management. He said this when members of the Television's Editor Council paid a courtesy call on the minister and the secretariat today. Zahiruddin Shopun said the current TRP of the television channels and the number of the printed copy of the newspapers

0: measurement system will be introduced in the future, he added. Industries and Commerce Minister Khandakar Abdul-Muqtadir has said all kinds of assistance will be provided to industry owners to preserve leather. He said this at a meeting of a task force forum to formulate recommendations and determine an action plan for the development of the leather industry sector in the capital today, mentioning that there is a huge opportunity for employment creation in the leather industry. The minister said the government is working to sustainably advance the sector. The Dubai taxi company will recruit 6,000 Bangladeshi drivers this year, with the initial screening and the selection process starting tomorrow. The announcement came during a courtesy call by a delegation from the Dubai taxi company to expatriates' welfare and the overseas employment minister, Arful Haq Chaudhry, at his office in the capital today. During the time, the minister urged the company to make arrangements to pay salaries and allowances to its employee during the training period after going to Dubai. He also requested to recruit other professional staff, including doctors and nurses from Bangladesh. The World Telecommunication and Information Society Day is being observed in the country today like elsewhere in the globe. The theme of the day this year is Digital Lifeline, Strengthening Resilience in a Connected World. Marking the day, Post-Telecommunication and Information Technology Minister Fakir Mahbub Anam at a program in the capital said the government is working to provide a safe digital service to the marginalized communities of the country. He further said free broadband internet service has been introduced for passengers at Hazrat Shah Jalal International Airport in Dhaka from today. Measles cases are beginning to decline in 30 upajilas under 18 districts identified as hotspots due to the government's accelerated drive to contain the spread of the measles infection. According to the Director General of the Health Service, measles infection among the children has significantly decreased in the areas where vaccination campaigns were initially conducted. Under the special campaign launched of April 5, children aged 5 months to 59 months were vaccinated, resulting in a noticeable reduction in a new measles case in high-risk areas. The World Health Organization, WHO, has declared an Ebola outbreak in the Democratic Republic of Congo as a public health emergency of international concern. The WHO added that the outbreak in eastern Ituri province, with around 246 suspected cases and 80 deaths reported, does not meet the criteria of a pandemic emergency. WHO Director General Tedros Adhanom and Ghebreyesus warned that there are currently significant uncertainties to the true number of the infected persons and the geographic spread of the outbreak. Cricket and Bangladesh were 87 for 1 in their second innings on the second day of the second and the last test against visiting Pakistan at the Sylhet International Cricket Stadium when reports last came in. Bangladesh batter is hearing the running commentary of the match. And scores so far, Bangladesh 278 and 87 for 1 and Pakistan 232. Bangladesh are leading the two-match test series by 1-0. Finally, weather and forecast valid till 1 tonight says there are chances of rain or thunder shower with temporary west, northwesterly gusty or squally wind at a speed of 45 to 60 kilometers per hour over the regions of Rangpur, Dinajpur, Rajshahi, Pabna, Bogura, Jessore, Kushtia and Faridpur. River ports in these areas are to hoist cautionary signal number 1. And that's the end of the news.
1: আসসালামু আলাইকুম বাংলাদেশ বেতার বাণিজ্যিক সংবাদ পড়ছি রুজিনা সুলতানা। বাংলাদেশ থেকে চলতি বছর নতুন করে 6,000 দক্ষ ড্রাইভার নিয়োগ দেবে দুবাই ট্যাক্সি কোম্পানি। এর অংশ হিসাবে আগামীকাল থেকে বাংলাদেশ 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

0: standard within the stipulated period. The meeting laid emphasis on drug eradication and public awareness activities. Presided over by Deputy Commissioner, the meeting was attended by the Deputy Director of Local Government Division, Civil Surgeon and concerned officials. Meanwhile, a similar meeting was held at the Deputy Commissioner's Conference Room in Magura today. The meeting discussed on removing garbage for sacrificial animal market posted. Presided over by the Deputy Commissioner, the meeting was attended by the Civil Surgeon, Upazila Nirbahi Officer, government officials and public representatives. A seminar was held at the Benapole Customs House Club today on the occasion of World Hypertension Day. Head of the Cardiology Department of Dhaka Bardem Hospital and President of Joshua Heart Foundation, Dr. M.A. Rashid, attended it as chief guest, while former member of the National Board of Revenue, Dr. S.M. Humayun Kobir, President of Benapole C&F Agents Association, Samsur Rahman, and President of Benapole Importer Exporter Association, Alhaj Mohsin Milon, as special guests. Commissioner of Bhumra Customs House, Mohammad Mushfiqur Rahman, presided over it. Later, a day-long training on CPR methods was held at the same venue. A workshop on the draft development plan of the three upazilas was held at the Deputy Commissioner's Conference Room in Magura today. The workshop discussed on the draft integrated development plan prepared for Mohammadpur, Shalikha and Sadar upazila of the district. Presided over by Deputy Commissioner Mohammad Abdullah Al Mahmud, the officials of various government departments and representatives of the concerned departments were present at that time. Football. And Horintana Rahmania Government Primary School of Botiaghata in Khulna defeated Mirpur Adgram Government Primary School of Kushtia by 3-1 in the opening match of the Primary School Gold Cup football tournament of divisional level at the Port Secondary School ground in Khulna today. Earlier, Additional Divisional Commissioner inaugurated it as chief guest. Finally, weather. And forecast valley till 1 tonight says there are chances of rain or thunder showers with temporary west-northwesterly gusty to squally wind at a speed of 45 to 60 kilometers an hour over the regions of Khulna, Joshur, Kushtia, Rajshahi, Rangpur, Pabna, Bogura, Kumilla, Maimonsingh and Sillet. River ports in these areas are towards cautionary signal number 1. And that is the end of the news. Dear listeners, you are welcome to our next bulletin at 7 this evening in Bangla. Till then, Khuda Hafiz.
1: 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Onushtan Procharito Hotse, Medium Wave, 536.63 Metare, Orthat 558 Kilohertz. 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